0: Uncommon comes standard.
1: With 1.5 million Canadians identifying as blind or having low vision, what will the future look like as we move to a world where using our eyes for screen time is at an all-time high? The BC Yukon Division of the Canadian Council of the Blind, or CCB, is a group run by the blind for the blind, where sports and recreation, technology training, and peer support are just a few of what they offer. To find out more, visit ccbbcyukon.com.

Another pre-Riot Girl band, Vancouver's Mecha Normal. There's another group that we should mention, even though they never seem to have recorded anything. Sugar Baby Doll was formed down the coast in Portland in about 1985. The lineup featured a former stripper named Courtney Love, Kat Bjelland, a screamy guitar player from Minneapolis, and an L.A. bass player named Jennifer Finch. Lots of strong personalities here, which explains why the band couldn't really hold it together. Courtney went off to be Courtney. Kat formed Babes in Toyland, and Jennifer Finch ended up in L7, the all-female grunge band. But while they were together, word spread of the kind of thing that they were trying to do. Like I said, there doesn't seem to be any surviving official Sugar Baby Doll recordings. But when the band broke up in late 1985, Courtney and Kat stayed together long enough to be in a new group called Pagan Babies. And from them, we have this, which may or may not have been part of any live set by Sugar Baby Doll.